That would have been another sort of place where the ships would have been.

0: Bankside, passengers for Bankside, could you please start making way to the back? Please ensure to have tickets, our red for inspection. That's Bankside here for the Tate at the back. Thank you.
1: Okay, yeah.
2: Samuel Pepys Barn, I like it.

0: Sunshine.
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1: But it's just a good way to get to know people.
0: Yeah. As long as you don't just follow Trump, it's good.
1: Yeah.
0: Thank you.

Thank you.

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And like, if someone's gonna yell at me in the face, I'll take it. Like, fuck it, I don't care.

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1: Yeah.
0: Like what?
1: I fish for bass.
0: Really?
1: Yeah, but there's bass, catfish, carp. They put trout in here in the winter.
0: No kidding.
1: Yeah.
0: I don't know. That's cool.
1: Yeah.
0: Have a good night.
1: Yeah.

Yeah.

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Let me bang, spin the eye, catch an eye. We can do the voices, I feel the lights.

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Un nerino che carino, che bella cascata.

Thank you.

Okay, we'll find.

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